Yes, the bad times in life is like a telephone. You never know when it's a go ring. But when it ring, just pick it up and receive. When you finish, put down the receiver and carry on. Cause the sun will always

0: I said words that I really didn't mean. But I know, every day, when a man does wrong, I know I miss you. I know I miss you.
1: O quanto amo você.